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14: Here's your forecast from the Desert Mountain Broadcasting Information Center. A winter weather advisory continues until noon tomorrow. Cloudy skies tonight with a chance for isolated showers. Lows dip down to about 40. Southwesterly winds 8 to 15 miles per hour. Cloudy skies expected again tomorrow. Heavy rain likely. Highs level off around 54. Cloudy skies expected tomorrow night. Chance of rain. Lows level off around 44. I'm meteorologist Paul Trombley on The Zone.
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0: 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It's out there.
12: Here's your forecast from the Desert Mountain Broadcasting Information Center. A winter weather advisory continues until noon tomorrow. Cloudy skies tonight with a chance for isolated showers. Lows dip down to about 40. Southwesterly winds 8 to 15 miles per hour. Cloudy skies expected again tomorrow. Heavy rain likely. Highs level off around 54. Cloudy skies expected tomorrow night. Chance of rain. Lows level off around 44. I'm meteorologist Paul Trombley on The Zone.
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0: Son, it's time we had a little talk about the birds and the bees.
1: I'm gay, Dad.
0: What?
1: Yeah.
0: Are you sure? You were feeling okay.
1: I'm sure.
0: So you don't like girls?
1: No.
0: You don't think your mom is
1: a hot... That's gross.
0: You like the dudes?
1: Is this a problem?
0: No, it's not a problem. We can talk about the bees and the bees.
1: Okay.
0: You see, son, when a man loves...
1: Another man?
0: Right. He will get a certain...
1: Urge?
0: No.
1: Swelling?
0: No.
1: Clothing?
0: No.
1: Feelings?
0: Feelings, right.
1: Uh-huh.
0: And there will be a certain kind of...
1: Touching?
0: Right. Usually there's one lady man and one man.
1: Uh-huh.
0: Am I doing this right?
1: I think you might be ruining my gayness, but...
0: Maybe you should talk to your mother.

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1: Yeah, if you could keep an eye out for an Amazon package, we're expecting something. Thanks.
0: Back in a sec.
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11: Here's your forecast from the Desert Mountain Broadcasting Information Center. A winter weather advisory continues. Lows dip down to about 40 tonight under cloudy skies with a chance for isolated rain showers. Southwesterly winds 8 to 15 miles per hour. Cloudy skies expected again tomorrow. Heavy rain likely. High temperatures reach up to 54. Chance of rain tomorrow night. Lows dip down to about 44. Overcast skies. I'm meteorologist Paul Trombley on The Zone.
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10: Here's your forecast from the Desert Mountain Broadcasting Information Center. A winter weather advisory continues. Lows dip down to about 40 tonight under cloudy skies with a chance for isolated rain showers. Southwesterly winds 8 to 15 miles per hour. Cloudy skies expected again tomorrow. Heavy rain likely. High temperatures reach up to 54. Chance of rain tomorrow night. Lows dip down to about 44. Overcast skies. I'm meteorologist Paul Trombley on The Zone.
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0: You're a man. You love hard and live wet. And you deserve the best. Yeah. We're Purina Man Chow. Nutritious dry food fortified with all the vitamins and minerals a man needs for a healthy lifestyle.
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2: 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Go!
0: Plus, Purina Man Chow is essential oils for a shinier coat.
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0: Purina Man Chow also promotes healthy teeth and gums and fresh breath.
2: Woo! Yeah! I'm gonna lick my balls!
0: With a little care, your man can live a full and happy life.
1: Get the ball, Rex.
2: Yeah, I'm gonna get that ball and bring it to you.
0: Purina Man Chow.
2: Yeah.
0: Good boy.
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9: Here's your forecast from the Desert Mountain Broadcasting Information Center. A winter weather advisory continues. Rain likely tonight, otherwise overcast skies. Lows dip down to about 40, southwesterly winds 8 to 15 miles per hour. Overcast skies again tomorrow. Heavy rain likely. Highs level off around 54. Chance of rain tomorrow night. Lows dip down to about 44. Overcast skies. I'm meteorologist Paul Trombley on The Zone.
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1: That's my wife.
0: You married a toddler?
1: No. She just overdoes the filters.
0: Where's her nose?
1: Yeah,
0: she can't stop.
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3: I can stop if I want to. Oh, I look younger.
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4: We're Filters Anonymous. 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
3: I don't need likes. 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Yay.
4: Filters Anonymous, because ugly is beautiful. 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
13: Here's your forecast from the Desert Mountain Broadcasting Information Center. A winter weather advisory continues. Rain likely tonight, otherwise overcast skies. Lows dip down to about 40, southwesterly winds 8 to 15 miles per hour. Overcast skies again tomorrow. Heavy rain likely. Highs level off around 54. Chance of rain tomorrow night. Lows dip down to about 44. Overcast skies. I'm meteorologist Paul Trombley on The Zone.
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8: Here's your forecast from the Desert Mountain Broadcasting Information Center. A winter weather advisory continues until noon tomorrow. Cloudy overnight with rain likely. Lows level off around 40. Southwest winds 5 to 10 miles per hour. Heavy rain likely Monday. Daytime highs approaching 54. Overcast skies. Overcast Monday night. Chance of rain. Lows level off around 44. I'm meteorologist Paul Trombley on The Zone.
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7: Here's your forecast from the Desert Mountain Broadcasting Information Center. A winter weather advisory continues. Lows dip down to about 40 overnight under overcast skies with heavy rain likely. Southwesterly winds 5 to 10 miles per hour. Cloudy skies expected again Monday. Heavy rain likely. Highs level off around 54. Chance of rain Monday night. Lows level off around 44. Overcast skies. I'm meteorologist Paul Trombley on The Zone.
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12: Here's your forecast from the Desert Mountain Broadcasting Information Center. A winter weather advisory continues until noon today. Rain likely overnight, otherwise cloudy skies expected. Lows dip down to about 40. Winds out of the southwest, 8 to 15 miles per hour. Cloudy skies expected again Monday. Rain likely. Daytime highs approaching 53. Cloudy skies expected Monday night. Chance for rain. Lows around 45. I'm meteorologist Paul Trombley on The Zone.
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0: 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One, two, three, and one.

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0: I can't reach the phone.
1: Introducing Big Red Button. Now if you have an accident, just press it.
0: Oh, hello?
1: It's the Big Red Button.
0: I've fallen.
1: You can figure this out.
0: It's not doing anything.
1: It's not that hard.
0: I can't.
1: Really?
0: Oh,
1: my God.
0: Getting dizzy.
1: Just press the big button.
0: I'm bleeding out.
1: Oh, my God. Big Red Button. It's a big red button. Just push it.
0: Everything's blurry.
1: Or bleed out. Whatever.
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0: 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We'll be right back. 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
4: Here's your forecast from the Desert Mountain Broadcasting Information Center. A winter weather advisory remains in effect. Rain likely overnight, otherwise overcast. Lows dip down to about 40. Southwest winds 8 to 15 miles per hour. Cloudy skies expected again Monday. Rain likely. Daytime highs approaching 53. Chance of rain Monday night. Lows around 45. Cloudy skies expected. I'm meteorologist Paul Trombley on The Zone.

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0: From the DC Universe, the people that brought you Batman, Batman Again, Batman Returns, Batman Forever, Dark Men Bat 2, the Gotham Man Bat-Bat, and BM comes a brand new vision. Batman into the Bativerse!
1: Where am I? I'm Batman. I said I'm Batman.
2: You're not Batman, I'm Batman.
1: No.
2: Oh yeah, I'm Batman. I'm pretty famous. Ask anyone.
1: You're not famous.
2: Oh, I'm famous.
1: Also, you're not Batman.
2: I have a Bat-Kazoo.
1: Wait. Batman doesn't have a Bat-Kazoo.
2: What's this then?
1: No.
2: Let's see your Bat-Kazoo. Oh, no, wait, you don't have one. You're not Batman.
1: Shut up. Stop saying you're Batman. You're stupid.
2: Knock, knock.
1: Who's there?
2: Me.
1: Who's me?
2: Batman.
1: No.
2: Simon says, Batman, raise your hand. Oh, I raised my hand.
1: Do it again. I wasn't ready.
2: Batman should be ready.
1: There's the bat signal.
2: Ooh, I gotta go. No,
1: I gotta go.
2: I'm Batman. Here comes Batman.
1: I'm Batman.
2: Batman.
3: 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The Zone.

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6: Here's your forecast from the Desert Mountain Broadcasting Information Center. A winter weather advisory continues until noon today. Lows dip down to about 40 overnight under overcast skies with rain likely. Southwest winds 8 to 15 miles per hour. Rain likely Monday. Highs level off around 53. Cloudy skies expected. Chance for rain Monday night. Lows level off around 45. Overcast. I'm meteorologist Paul Trombley on The Zone.
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10: Here's your forecast from the Desert Mountain Broadcasting Information Center. A winter weather advisory continues. Rain likely today. Otherwise, cloudy skies expected. High temperatures reach up to 53. Winds out of the southwest, 8 to 15 miles per hour. Cloudy skies expected again tonight. Chance for rain. Lows dip down to about 45. Cloudy skies with a few peaks of sun tomorrow. Slight chance of thunderstorms. Highs level off around 70. I'm meteorologist Paul Trombley on The Zone.
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1: Did you know that one of the longest home runs of all time came from a player almost no one can remember? July 8, 1953. Minor league slugger Neil Sheridan had a day that sounds completely made up. In the first game of a doubleheader, he hit a bomb over the right field fence. He became the first player that season to hit one over the fence in right. Then between games in a PR stunt, he raced and beat an Arabian horse. Now most players would have called it a day. But Sheridan, well, he was not finished. Late in the second game, he launched a fastball deep to center field. The center fielder said he'd never seen a baseball still climb as it left the ballpark. The ball disappeared into the darkness. But the next day, a farmer by the name of Pat Kelly brought in a baseball. He said it broke his truck's window. Officials measured the distance at an astonishing 613 feet. By the way, Neil Sheridan, who hit one of the longest home runs in baseball history, played just one game in the big leagues and only had one at bat. This is Rocky Erickson with another sports story.
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8: Here's your forecast from the Desert Mountain Broadcasting Information Center. A winter weather advisory continues. Rain likely today. Otherwise, cloudy skies expected. High temperatures reach up to 53. Winds out of the southwest, 8 to 15 miles per hour. Cloudy skies expected again tonight. Chance for rain. Lows dip down to about 45. Cloudy skies with a few peaks of sun tomorrow. Slight chance of thunderstorms. Highs level off around 70. I'm meteorologist Paul Trombley on The Zone.
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0: Hi, I'm Music. Now you can hear me every morning, right here. I know, hearing music in the morning on the radio is kind of like seeing a unicorn, except not as lame. Anyway, if you want music in the morning instead of all that chit-chat, I'll be right here. I don't think unicorns are lame.
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5: 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USS Stang, 1977 to 1980. 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Very qualified.
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8: Here's your forecast from the Desert Mountain Broadcasting Information Center. A winter weather advisory continues. Rain likely today. Otherwise, cloudy skies expected. High temperatures reach up to 53. Winds out of the southwest, 8 to 15 miles per hour. Cloudy skies expected again tonight. Chance for rain. Lows dip down to about 45. Cloudy skies with a few peaks of sun tomorrow. Slight chance of thunderstorms. Highs level off around 70. I'm meteorologist Paul Trombley on The Zone.
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0: vulgar word we can say on the radio. Poo. 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

0: Hi, it's me, Music. You can hear me every morning right here. I don't know how to put this, so I'll just spit it out. I missed you in the morning. No, I really missed you. That's not creepy, is it?
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0: Hi, I'm Music, shunned by most stations in the morning for talk, chit-chatting, lots of fake laughing. Well, now you can hear me, Music, every morning right here. I'm just going to play. People can tune in, hear me playing music on the radio.
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0: 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We've got the perfect wine to pair with these nachos. We'll be right back.
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0: Hey, what up? Music here. Remember how your parents didn't like us hanging out all the time? They were worried that I was a bad influence on you. Well, now every morning they play music right here so we can hang. 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Oh, really? No, that's cool.
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4: Did you know that one of the longest home runs of all time came from a player almost no one can remember? July 8, 1953. Minor league slugger Neil Sheridan had a day that sounds completely made up. In the first game of a doubleheader, he hit a bomb over the right field fence. He became the first player that season to hit one over the fence in right. Then between games in a PR stunt, he raced and beat an Arabian horse. Now, most players would have called it a day. But Sheridan, well, he was not finished. Late in the second game, he launched a fastball deep to center field. The center fielder said he'd never seen a baseball still climb as it left the ballpark. The ball disappeared into the darkness. But the next day, a farmer by the name of Pat Kelly brought in a baseball. He said it broke his truck's window. Officials measured the distance at an astonishing 613 feet. By the way, Neil Sheridan, who hit one of the longest home runs in baseball history, played just one game in the big leagues and only had one at bat. This is Rocky Erickson with another sports story.
6: Lingerie, from the French word meaning, I dare you to ignore this. Bedtime is not like any other part of the day, so if you want to get noticed, learn how to speak a little French. Stop in Adam and Eve and say lingerie, and they'll show you the newest styles and ideas that will make you a showstopper. You know what your partner likes. You know what gets their attention. Well, a little French in the bedroom goes a long way. Adam and Eve, turning up the heat so you sizzle. Adam and Eve is located in Three Forks at 10771 U.S. Highway 287, next to Teasers.
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7: Here's your forecast from the Desert Mountain Broadcasting Information Center. A winter weather advisory continues. Daytime highs approaching 53 today under overcast skies with rain likely, winds out of the southwest, 8 to 15 miles per hour. Overcast again tonight, chance for rain, lows dip down to about 45. Mainly cloudy skies expected tomorrow. Slight chance of thunderstorms, high of 70. I'm meteorologist Paul Trombley on The Zone.
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0: Hey, it's me, Music. Yup, you can hear me every morning right here. 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I'm used to rolling out at the crack of noon, yo. 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

0: Hi, I'm Music. You can find me right here now, every morning. I used to be played on that other station in the morning, too, but then they just started talking all the time. They're like, nyeh. So, you want Music every morning? Keep it right here. Music, peace out.
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6: Here's your forecast from the Desert Mountain Broadcasting Information Center. A winter weather advisory continues. Daytime highs approaching 53 today under overcast skies with rain likely, winds out of the southwest 8 to 15 miles per hour. Overcast again tonight, chance for rain, lows dip down to about 45. Mainly cloudy skies expected tomorrow. Slight chance of thunderstorms, high of 70. I'm meteorologist Paul Trombley on The Zone.
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0: 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Dogs, cats, parrots, who've never been
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0: 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Tomorrow on my show, me, Music, lots of me. 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

0: Hey, it's me, your old buddy, Music. It's pretty awesome that we're riding in together again every morning. Whoa, heads up, 5-0. Oh, no, wait, never mind, that's small security. My bad.
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good morning, neighbor. Kim Ralston with you on the Zone 97.5. That is Backhand Blue and Grow a Pear, like the fruit. What else we got? Corn coming up, Seether, also some Architects. This is

The Zone 97.5, that is Evanescence. Who will you follow? This is Kim. Oh man, what a weekend. So Friday, late afternoon, we were out at Bob Ward's for the Freedom Tent Sale, which is still going on. That doesn't wrap up until the 4th, so take advantage of that. I picked some stuff up and my husband's like, oh, go get more golf stuff. So I will be dropping by the tent again, Hunter and gang. I'll probably see at some point. Anyway, it's under big tents in the parking lot. There's also deals in the store as well. While we were there, they made more markdowns. You just never know exactly how much the savings are going to be because some stuff got moved from

0: 20 to 40% off while we were literally standing in the parking lot. So, Bob Ward's, the free and tent sale going on, like I said, through the 4th of July. Also, of course, we had Freedom Festival happening in Yellowstone, Harley-Davidson. Talk more about that coming up in a bit, because wow, what a time. Weather and Red Hot Chili Peppers for you next year on The Zone.
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10: Here's your forecast from the Desert Mountain Broadcasting Information Center. A winter weather advisory continues. Daytime highs approaching 53 today under overcast skies with rain likely, winds out of the southwest 8 to 15 miles per hour. Overcast again tonight, chance for rain, lows dip down to about 45. Mainly cloudy skies expected tomorrow. Slight chance of thunderstorms, high of 70. I'm meteorologist Paul Trombley on The Zone.
11: How about s'mores?
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0: Thanks, bub. So come to Boat Twins. We wrote a fancy jangle. Meat, fat, meat, boo, meat, fat, curds, boo,
2: cheese. Come get fat with the Boog Twins.

0: Zone 97.5, that is Architects and Broken Mirror. This is Kim hanging with you. Yeah, we get it. Construction around town causing some frustrations from people. Especially that pop-up around on North 7th causing huge congestion through that area. They're trying to fix it so it makes it easier anyway. The construction actually was helpful last Thursday. There were reports of a reckless vehicle. An unmarked was actually trapped on the frontage road waiting for the pilot car to come through. And, oh, who shouldn't come through that area but the car causing the problems? Apparently it was a Corvette that did not think that the construction area applied. Zooming through there, what, they said 80 miles an hour? Come on. Anyhoodle. So the unmarked car was able to get him pulled over, talking to him about the ticket, and the driver ran back to his Corvette and attempted to flee. Apparently his attempt to flee was going into a more congested area with more construction blockage, which helped in, getting him stuck. So this time, they got him out of the car while with guns drawn, and there are many more charges that he is now facing. So, we get it. The construction is a bummer. Just because you have a fast car doesn't mean that the rules do not apply to you. And going through those construction zones at those speeds put lives in danger. So please don't be, you don't have people zooming through your work site. Don't zoom through theirs. Make sure our construction people, because they're just trying to make the roads better. Don't put them in danger. On the way, I got Papa Roach for you next here on the Zone.
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That is Faziano Evil on The Zone. This is Kim. Coming up, Marilyn Manson, Cake, Pearl Jam, and more. This is Breaking Benjamin, Awaken. Nice and Bob.

0: The Zone 97.5, that is 3 days grace. Don't want to go home tonight. This is Kim, and it's time for Today in Crimes and Courts. And yikes, Nicholas Rossi, no relation. This is that guy who used like a bunch of different aliases, faked his own death, escaped to Scotland as he had been facing rape charges in Utah. He was facing some other charges elsewhere, but the Utah charges are what he actually got extradited back to the U.S. on, as he was found in Scotland during COVID. I think he had to get treatment or something. Anyway, yeah, they found him. They're like, oh, wait, hey, you're not actually dead. We didn't think you were dead. Come back to the United States. He kept insisting that he was some orphan named like Arthur Knight or something, and that he was being set up for this. He continued to say that he was innocent, these women were lying. Investigators discovered at least a dozen other aliases that he had been using throughout his time. He has actually passed away. He was serving his at least a 10-year prison sentence that he had been charged with and was behind bars for. He died, Thursday night from complications of an existing medical condition after choosing to discontinue medical treatment. So he got to make that goodness, he was only 38? Huh. Man, those were a hard 38 years there, Mr. Rossi. Anyway, he has passed away now, like for sure's this time. Elsewhere, former NBA players, the gambling charges keep piling up. NBA players Malik Beasley and Ed Davis have now been indicted in the latest round of charges in the government's gambling investigation. When he was playing for Milwaukee Bucks in 2024, Beasley apparently agreed to tailor his performance based on betting trends on those games. This is what they are alleging. Goodness gracious. Oh my, my. All right, we'll have to see what comes of these charges as they wind their way through the courts. On the way, weather, and also some Marilyn Manson for you next year on The Zone.
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3: Here's your forecast from the Desert Mountain Broadcasting Information Center. A winter weather advisory continues. Daytime highs approaching 53 today under overcast skies with rain likely, winds out of the southwest 8 to 15 miles per hour. Overcast again tonight, chance for rain, lows dip down to about 45. Mainly cloudy skies expected tomorrow. Slight chance of thunderstorms, high of 70. I'm meteorologist Paul Trombley on The Zone.
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0: We just want to make you happy, like your ex-wife. You know what? Bad example. I heard it when I said it. 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

0: From the DC Universe, the people that brought you Batman, Batman Again, Batman Returns, Batman Forever, Dark Men Bat 2, the Gotham Man Bat-Bat, and BM comes a brand new vision. Batman into the Bativerse!
1: Where am I? I'm Batman.
2: Hmm?
1: I said I'm Batman.
2: You're not Batman, I'm Batman.
1: No.
2: Oh yeah, I'm Batman. I'm pretty famous. Ask anyone.
1: You're not famous.
2: Oh, I'm famous.
1: Also, you're not Batman.
2: I have a bat kazoo.
1: Wait. Batman doesn't have a bat kazoo.
2: What's this then?
1: No.
2: Let's see your bat kazoo. Oh no, wait, you don't have one. You're not Batman.
1: Shut up. Stop saying you're Batman. You're stupid.
2: Knock, knock.
1: Who's there?
2: Me.
1: Who's me?
2: Batman.
1: No.
2: Simon says, Batman, raise your hand. Oh, I raised my hand.
1: Do it again. I wasn't ready.
2: Batman should be ready.
1: There's the bat signal.
2: Ooh, I gotta go. No, oh,
1: I gotta go.
2: I'm Batman.
3: Here comes Batman.
1: I'm Batman.
3: Batman.
4: Yeah, this is your captain speaking. I understand one of you pooped yourself all the way down the aisle. I would prefer you not do that. We now have to return to Atlanta and...

0: Beartooth Free on the Zone 97.5. This is Kim and Ohay. We had an incident in the park the other day. 12-year-old girl actually injured by a bison. The incident is under investigation. She was transported with injuries to an area hospital. It was by what? Mud? Mud Volcano. So around that area, I don't know what nearest hospital is to that particular spot, all depending upon, I guess, how she was transported. Anyway, Yale State officials would like to remind visitors that wildlife in the park is just that, wild, and can be very dangerous. Those buffalo don't look like they can move. Oh, yeah, they can. Stay at least 25 yards away from all large animals because you need that distance to be able to retreat in case they become annoyed with your presence. So, yeah, and bears and stuff like that, yeah, we try not to have interference with that. Anyway, just a quick reminder about that if you family members or you know somebody is heading into the park that is unfamiliar. On the way, I got Shinedown for you next year on The Zone.
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Oh, coming up later, I got a story about them showing up in music news. 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

0: the Zone, 97.5, that is Five Fingers Death Punch, and Eye of the Storm. This is Kim hanging with you, and I'm surprised the Oreo did not put out like a big press release or do some sort of social media something about this. Their cinnamon bun cookie is back. They just quietly slid it out there. All of a sudden, it's just appearing in stores. It's a limited time thing, so if you love these, you better stock up. Hopefully, these are not left over from the last time they did this. That was like 10 years ago. You know, if it tastes a little stale. I doubt it, though. I think it's all new stuff. Anyway, the cookie is featured on Oreo's website and has been spotted at some Walmarts and some Targets, so be looking for it while it is still there. And yeah, it's got that lovely cinnamon flavor. On the way, we got some weather for you. Also, Nirvana next here on The Zone.
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4: Hello, everyone. 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Heading into Cowboy Christmas, the busiest time of the year for rodeo competitors, we have six from our state who are currently ranked in the top 15 in their events, including two in the top five in the Saddle Bronc competition. Chase Brooks of Deer Lodge sits in fourth, while Millstone Sage Newman is fifth. Chase Brooks has qualified six times for the finals. The last was in 2023. Sage Newman was fourth in the world a year ago. Remember what took place in the Saddle Bronc finals in Las Vegas a year ago. The Wright brothers swept the top three spots. Statler won the gold buckle by just $34,000 over his brother Ryder. Well, Stetson, a six-time all-around champion, was third. 2019 Steer Wrestling World Champion Ty Erickson of Helena, no relation to the sportscaster, is in 11th heading into Cowboy Christmas. Ty Erickson is also over $2 million in career earnings. Another 2019 World Champion is tie-down roper Haven Midget of Miles City. Haven is seventh in the world standings. He also has over $2 million in career earnings. Then in barrel racing, Three Forks Cowgirl, Taylor Monkins, is listed fifth. Circle native Lisa Schillinger Lockhart is currently 22nd, but she's only $10,000 out of the top 10 in the barrel racing world standings. Lisa's also the first and only barrel racer with more than $4 million in career earnings.
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1: Now, most of us can remember the Badlands Bowl, the Montana-North Dakota All-Star Football Game. This was an event that lasted for 26 years. The last Mondak game took place in 2019. Well, there's now another version of the Badlands Bowl. It's called the Montana-North Dakota Six-Man All-Star Football Game. This huge event will take place at the Lambert Sports Complex on July 4th at 7 p.m. This is Rocky Erickson.
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3: Here's your forecast from the Desert Mountain Broadcasting Information Center. A winter weather advisory continues. Rain likely this afternoon, otherwise overcast skies. Daytime highs approaching 53. Winds out of the west, 10 to 15 miles per hour. Cloudy skies expected again tonight. Chance of rain. Lows dip down to about 45. Slight chance for storms tomorrow. Highs level off around 70. Mainly cloudy skies expected. I'm meteorologist Paul Trombley on The Zone.
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0: 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That was Eva Under Fire and Maria Brink with Villainous. This is Kim hanging with you. Holy skamoles. What a fun time at Yellowstone Harley-Davidson for their Freedom Fest. Hope they make it an annual thing. Hope the weather's a little better next year. They did get in the stunt bike performing. Yeah, one wheel. Crazy, the things. It's like, this is the stuff that I see on movies, and he's doing it right here in front of us. Catch that show. I suggest you do. Anyway, Yellowstone Harley-Davidson putting out a great event this past Saturday. We were giving away a pair of tickets to the upcoming Seven Dust Theory of a Dead Man show, and we drew a winner. Kirsten, one of the tattooers that was there. I actually got myself a flash tattoo. Angela gave me mine. That was totally fun. I've never done one of the flash tattoo events before. That's kind of fun. Anyway, congratulations to Kirsten picking up those tickets. All right. We will have more ways for you to win tickets to that show, so keep listening for upcoming fun stuff with that. Volbeat on deck for next year on The Zone.
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Full Beat Demonic Depression on the Zone 97.5. Coming up next hour, Green Day, Drop Dead Gorgeous. Also some Sleep Theory. Here's Gone, Gone, Gone from Autumn Kings, 97.5.

Drop Dead Gorgeous, that is Cyanide on the Zone. Coming up, there is music from Seether, Shinedown, Return to Dust and more. This is Evanescence on the Zone.

0: Over $511 million ahead of the next drawing happening tomorrow. Tonight is Powerball. And that one is worth at least $360 million. So if you wait to play until the jackpots are giant, now's your chance. Remember, play for fun. The reasons that they keep getting bigger is because nobody's winning. On the way, weather and Linkin Park for next year in the Zone.
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3: Here's your forecast from the Desert Mountain Broadcasting Information Center. Cloudy skies expected this afternoon with rain likely. Daytime highs approaching 53. Winds out of the west, 10 to 15 miles per hour. Cloudy skies expected again tonight. Chance for rain. Lows dip down to about 45. Cloudy skies with a few peaks of sun tomorrow. Slight chance of thunderstorms. High temperatures reach up to 70. I'm meteorologist Paul Trombley on The Zone.
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1: 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You married a toddler? No. She just overdoes the filters.
0: Where's her nose?
1: Yeah, she can't stop.
2: Millions of women suffer from filter abuse.
3: Oh.
2: And can't stop filtering their selfies.
3: I can stop if I want to. 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
2: There is help.
4: We're Filterers Anonymous. 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
3: Hey, rude.
4: And tell her she's pretty without filters.
3: Really?
4: Yes, we'll lie to her, but for her own good.
3: Oh, thanks, Filters Anonymous. Now I don't get any likes.
4: Everyone deserves a life free of filters.
3: I don't need likes. I've got bushy eyebrows. Yay.
4: Filterers Anonymous, because ugly is beautiful. More or less.
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0: The Zone, 97.5, that is Einstein Kills and Twisting the Night, featuring McKenna Grace. Hey, before that we had Shinedown and Searchlight, and that song has actually brought Shinedown into new territory. That single has debuted at number 54 on the Billboard Country Airplay charts. That's right, I don't know if any of our local country stations are playing it or not, but it is on the charts. It's way down there at number 54, but yeah, wowza. The band's kind of like, cool. On the way, I have got some Return to Destiny next year. On the Zone.
1: 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Back in a minute.
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This is Kim coming your way next hour. Disturbed, Zana. Also some Breaking Benjamin. Here's Social Distortion for you, Born 2.

0: Zone. 97.5, that is Breaking Benjamin and Something Wicked. Before that, Theory of a Dead Man. This is Kim hanging with you. The RoboCop that they were trying out in Dublin, Ohio, has gotten fired. It's a security robot. They're trying it out as in a public parking garage. So it was called, it's a Nightscope security robot named Dubbot, apparently. It was supposed to deter crime support, emergency response, give the city an alternative way to monitor the public space. So they put this in there going, okay, let's see if this helps. And about 6 months in, the Dubbot has not arrested anyone, issued any tickets, criminal case, nothing. So I guess it wasn't doing the job, and they have now fired it. Don't think it's taking it personal, but the company that built it might be. Oopsie-daisy, we got a security robot that doesn't actually provide security. On the way, weather and hailstorm for you next year in the Zone.
1: Hey, we don't need your attitude. We have one of our own. Yeah. We'll be right back.
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9: Here's your forecast from the Desert Mountain Broadcasting Information Center. Daytime highs approaching 53 this afternoon under overcast skies with thunderstorms likely. Winds out of the west, 8 to 15 miles per hour. Cloudy skies expected again tonight. Chance of rain showers. Lows dip down to about 45. Sunshine mixed with clouds at times. Tomorrow, chance of thunderstorms. High temperatures reach up to 69. I'm meteorologist Paul Trombley on The Zone.
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0: President, destroy me on the zone, 97.5. This is Kim getting ready to wrap things up because that's what I do this time of day. Got some music awaiting you before I'm out of here, including Entre You. Alter Bridge is on deck. Hang on.
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Alter Bridge, Silent Divide on the Zone 97.5. This is Kim wrapping things up. Look forward to catching you back here tomorrow post 10 a.m. I leave you with Alter, you all for you on the Zone. Have a good one. I did it!

New from Avatar, Crying Fire. The Zone, everything rocks. We are back at it after another weekend in June. 3 Days Grace, Evanescence on the way right now. Pierce the Veil. So far.

Captain speaking. I understand one of you pooped yourself all the way down the aisle. I would prefer you not do that. We now have to return to Atlanta and...

0: Evanescence, who you follow, the zone Everything Rocks. Instacart has revealed its latest report that tells us all about what Americans are buying for the 4th of July holiday. Cookouts are king on the holiday. So some staples were purchased more often on July 4th than any other day of the year last year, 2025. Hot dog buns up 360% over their yearly average. Sweet corn up 453%. And canned baked beans, which is up 402%. It's also the biggest day of the year for potato chip orders. Lay's being the, being the brand that most states go for. There were several, regional brands that were king elsewhere. But, yeah, Lay's number one. Potato chips, the July 4th is their biggest day of the year, followed by, like I said, hot dog buns, hot dogs, green limes, and hamburger buns to top five. What are your plans food-wise for 4th of July? Papa Roach, Bad Flower on the way. It's the zone.
1: Oh, you know what? We've got the perfect wine to pair with these nachos. We'll be right back. The zone!
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8: Here's your forecast from the Desert Mountain Broadcasting Information Center. Daytime highs approaching 53 this afternoon under overcast skies with thunderstorms likely. Winds out of the west, 8 to 15 miles per hour. Cloudy skies expected again tonight. Chance of rain showers. Lows dip down to about 45. Sunshine mixed with clouds at times tomorrow. Chance of thunderstorms. High temperatures reach up to 69. I'm meteorologist Paul Trombley on The Zone.
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0: The Pretty Reckless When I Wake Up. The Zone. Everything Rocks. I found this article. This has got to be so strange. Small town in Canada, west of Montreal, has decided to officially recognize trees as living beings. Like, we're talking with their own rights, everything. A first in Quebec and Canada. It happened at the beginning of the month when a town council adopted this resolution declaring that trees deserve protection, including the right to life, natural growth, integrity, and regeneration. And it's a town of about 2,000 people. Became the first in the country to sign on to the Universal Declaration of Rights of the Tree. It's an international effort backed by environmental groups. I mean, at some point you're going to need paper, right? Return to Dust, 7 Dust on the way. It's the Zone.
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0: 3 days grace, don't want to go home tonight. The Zone, everything rocks. That brings us to the 420 Rock Block, brought to you by Lionheart Cannabis. What do we got in the Rock Block today? Classic Deftones. 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
5: 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It's out there.
6: Here's your forecast from the Desert Mountain Broadcasting Information Center. Chance of rain showers tonight. Otherwise, cloudy skies expected. Lows dip down to about 45. Winds out of the southwest, 8 to 15 miles per hour. Sunshine mixed with clouds at times. Tomorrow, chance of thunderstorms. High temperatures reach up to 69. Mainly cloudy skies expected tomorrow night. Slight chance of thunderstorms. Lows level off around 46. I'm meteorologist Paul Trombley on The Zone.
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0: The warning, kerosene, the zone, everything rocks. That wraps up the 420 Rock Block, brought to you by Lionheart Cannabis. Jimmy John's, they've partnered with Buffalo Wild Wings. They're introducing a new sandwich, the Buffalo Ranch Chicken Wrap and Buffalo Jimmy Chips. 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Never Telling Sleep Theory on the way. Tim Montana coming up as well. It is The Zone.
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Above Snakes, Make Amends, The Zone, Everything Rocks. Skid Row on the way, Five Finger Death Punch coming up as well. Right now, Mammoth, it's The Spell.

Five Finger Death Punch, Eye of the Storm, The Zone, Everything Rocks. FIFA World Cup going on right now. As I understand it, America is doing pretty good. It's being hosted here. You know, a couple weeks ago, I was in Georgia. They had FIFA stuff all over the place. I think when we were leaving Atlanta, a lot of people were coming in. So, like, the games in Atlanta hadn't started yet, which was nice. But, like, they were supposed to either start later that day or the next day. So we kind of got out of there at just the right time as the airport was getting busy. But one of the positive aspects of the FIFA World Cup is that foreign visitors are getting a real look at America, and they're saying it varies drastically from what they'd seen and heard from the media in their home countries. So, like, several visitors from Britain said they were expecting Americans to be rude, inhospitable, and unsafe. But they're finding the reality to be the exact opposite, which is good. Yeah. Many are saying they owe America an apology for all the false assumptions they'd been fed. Now, are those false assumptions about all the people in America? No. Some of them? Probably. Some of them. Who these people are not going to be interacting with. But, you know, hey. Yeah, this guy actually, what's funny is there is a soccer fan who even started a GoFundMe

0: Boy, Christmas, the busiest time of the year for rodeo competitors. We have six from our state who are currently ranked in the top 15 in their events, including two in the top five in the saddle bronc competition. Chase Brooks of Deer Lodge sits in fourth, while Millstone's Sage Newman is fifth. Chase Brooks has qualified six times for the finals. The last was in 2023. Sage Newman was fourth in the world a year ago. Remember what took place in the Saddle Bronc Finals in Las Vegas a year ago. The Wright brothers swept the top three spots. Statler won the gold buckle by just $34,000 over his brother Ryder, while Stetson, a six-time all-around champion, was third. 2019 Steer Wrestling World Champion Ty Erickson of Helena, no relation to the sportscaster, is in 11th heading into Cowboy Christmas. Ty Erickson is also over $2 million in career earnings. Another 2019 World Champion is tie-down roper Haven Midget of Miles City. Haven is 7th in the world standings. He also has over $2 million in career earnings. Then in barrel racing, Three Forks Cowgirl, Taylor Munkins, is listed 5th. Circle native Lisa Schillinger Lockhart is currently 22nd, but she's only $10,000 out of the top 10 in the barrel racing world standings. Lisa's also the first and only barrel racer with more than $4 million in career earnings. 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
0: Now, most of us can remember the Badlands Bowl, the Montana-North Dakota All-Star Football Game. This was an event that lasted for 26 years. The last Mondak game took place in 2019. Well, there's now another version of the Badlands Bowl. It's called the Montana-North Dakota Six-Man All-Star Football Game. This huge event will take place at the Lambert Sports Complex on July 4th at 7 p.m. This is Rocky Erickson.
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3: Here's your forecast from the Desert Mountain Broadcasting Information Center. Chance of rain showers tonight. Otherwise, cloudy skies expected. Lows dip down to about 45. Winds out of the southwest, 8 to 15 miles per hour. Sunshine mixed with clouds at times. Tomorrow, chance of thunderstorms. High temperatures reach up to 69. Mainly cloudy skies expected tomorrow night. Slight chance of thunderstorms. Lows level off around 46. I'm meteorologist Paul Trombley on The Zone.
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0: We just want to make you happy, like your ex-wife. You know what? Bad example. 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

0: 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Dogs, cats, parrots who've never been
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3: The

0: broken mirror. Architects, broken mirror, the zone, everything rocks. So, dogs may love unconditionally, but some things owners do can slowly chip away at their trust, creating confusion and leading them to seem distant and not interested over time. I got a veterinarian here who explains that dogs are highly sensitive to consistency, tone, and predictability, and without those, owners may feel like their dog just doesn't like them. You know, some of the common habits that can damage the human-dog bond over time, inconsistent rules and expectations, using harsh corrections, forcing interactions, ignoring body language, not meeting physical and mental needs, stuff like that. So maybe keep that in mind if you own a dog. I read the title of this article, Common Habits That Make Your Dog Secretly Dislike You. I was figuring they're being like, every time you vacuum. Have you seen dogs in vacuums? They freak out. Day Seeker, perfect circle on the way. It's the zone.
1: Sit tight. Squeeze your butt cheeks together.
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